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Jadi Pro2 Headlist seperti biasa dari Senin sampai Jumat di jam 10 ini sampai nanti jam 12 siang ya. Kamu bisa request single favoritnya Indonesia, mancanegara lewat line WhatsApp seperti biasa ya. 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Is it even that deep? I think my hair stopped growing. Or is it me? I called Phil a couple times. 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You said go easy on yourself, but what does that even mean? 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

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Maybe it's a metaphor. Is it even that deep? I think my hair stopped growing. Or is it me? I called Phil a couple times. 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He said go easy on yourself, but what does that even mean? Sounds like good advice, but

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2: We were strangers at the bar. They were playing Wonderwall. I overheard you say you hate this song. Next thing I knew, I'm walking over. 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Said, my dear, you're not the only one. Spent the night there at my place. That night became 100 days. And I shared all my deepest secrets with you.

my hair stop growing? Or is it me? I called Phil a couple times, he's probably sick of me. He said go easy on yourself, but what does that even mean? Sounds like good advice, but